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1: We're going from Ty Tribbett to Reverend Milton Brunson, the Commodores, Jesus is Love, and Kenny Lewis in one voice. Monday night, praise party's on your Inspiration Station. 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Work day's done. Trying to get yourself settled? I understand that feeling. 888-646-6167. 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Tell me how your Monday went. 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
10: 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Originals are out there. 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What's yours? 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

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I'm Victor Sosa. 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You can hit that red microphone on the app, then hit send, and let us know what's on your mind. 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

0: 95.5 Hallelujah FM. So you've seen a million commercials on television. You've probably gotten the text messages and wondering how they got your number in the first place. I'm sure I'm not surprising you to say election season is upon us. In fact, Election Day is less than a month away now. Right here, we got music from Sounds of Blackness. I've also got your request for Dorinda Clark Cole and Ken Jones that we'll take care of. But will the stress of politics drive us all to early graves? Well, the politics itself, maybe. Voting actually has the opposite effect. There's a study out there that says adults who cast ballots have a nearly 50% lower risk of dying within the next 5 years and a 40% lower risk within 10 years compared to non-voters. Turns out that voting is linked to factors that help with overall well-being, like lower anxiety. Even if your candidate doesn't win, there is some peace in knowing that you participated and did your part.
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0: 95.5 Hallelujah FM, Jackson's Inspiration Station. Well, we've had another fun day of handing out $1,000 blessings. Looking forward to doing it all over again tomorrow and for the rest of the week. You ready to cash in and win? I know that's right. We got Chandler Moore and Fresh Start Worship all the way. 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

0: 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Hey, it's Victor Sosa. Tune in tomorrow morning at 7:15 as Sherry Mackey brings you the morning prayer. 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
1: Hey, Monday is winding down. We have made our way through that first tough day of the work week. It's about to get better, especially with a $1,000 blessing on the way. More chances to win here tomorrow. Oh, yeah.

0: 95.5 Hallelujah FM, Jackson's Inspiration Station. Could Jay-Z's next big business move involve Rihanna? Obviously, those two have a big business history since Rihanna, one of the original signees to Jay-Z, Rockefeller, Rock Nation, the whole nine yards. We got Marvin Sapp on the way as well as Myron Butler. A little info on what could be happening between Fenty Beauty and one of Jay-Z's companies. That's happening next hour.
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Somebody just need to testify to something next to him. 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I made it. Is there any money in this house other than me that could

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1: Got your request for Kathy Taylor. Thank you, by the way, for that voice message that came in from Whitney. 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Thank you. 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
1: When's my next chance to win the money?
0: We get that question a lot. The answer is tomorrow morning. Keywords start again at 9 a.m., top of every hour between 9 and 5. I just want to say.

0: Jackson's Inspiration Station, 95.5 Hallelujah FM. Monday night, and on the praise party this evening, we've got some Trinity 5-7, Edwin Hawkins. Mercy from PJ Morton is going to be a part of it as well. Appreciate you spending some time with me tonight. I'm Victor Sosa. Jay-Z and Rihanna have a long and rich history together. After all, it was Jay-Z who first put Rihanna on his Rockefeller Records, and the rest was history. Looks like they could be poised to be doing business again, this time outside of music. Rihanna's Fenty Beauty may soon have a new co-owner. There are stories out there that Marcy Penn Capital Partners, which is co-founded by Jay-Z, could be close to buying Louis Vuitton's 50% stake into Fenty Beauty, which would make Jay-Z and Rihanna partners again.
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0: 95.5 Hallelujah FM, Jackson's Inspiration Station. Happy Monday, said no one ever, but maybe we can do this for the first time. Good music definitely puts you in a good mood, and we got more of it. Erica Campbell, Jay Moss, and Anthony Brown in group therapy all happening on this Monday praise party. I'm Victor Sosa. Extra $1,000 in your pocket, that would definitely help the mood. I've heard from a lot of folks on and off the air about how they would love to be able to add that $1,000 blessing to the cash they've put together to make this one the best Christmas ever. If you are looking for that holiday season side hustle, help make a few extra bucks. Local clothing stores, home stores, specialty markets. There's some data out there that says retailers are already hiring. There are tons of seasonal jobs that are currently available. Average pay, according to the federal data that we were looking at here, says pay is about $17 an hour for a lot of these gigs, frequently paired with employee discounts.
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0: 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Don't look now, but you have almost made it through Monday. Ooh-wee. It can be a tough one. Fred Hammond, Vanessa Bell Armstrong, J.J. Harrison, and You for Praise making this late night just a little bit easier. What else can I add to the list between now and midnight? Let me know. I'll get it on for you. 888-646-6167. About to take my last swing through these voice messages, too, so it's not too late to get yours in if you're listening on our free iHeartRadio app. Use that talkback mic. That's that red microphone button.
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21: 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But the message still is the same. Because whatever you need is over here at the table. 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

0: Jackson's Inspiration Station, 95.5 Hallelujah FM. We are back in the sanctuary once again. Thank you for being here. I appreciate you. All right, we got great music lined up. Ty Tribbett's Holy You coming up. Right now is Yolanda Adams. This is called Yeah. Who are you?
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1: Yeah, Ty Tribbett right there with Holy You. Ed Long is here with you. We're playing your favorite songs inside the sanctuary. Tasha Page Lockhart coming up. Whitney Houston's I Love the Lord. We'll do Donnie McClurkin and others too. All right, so hold on. Got your favorites coming up. All right, so here's the deal. We are doing birthday shouts right now. So if you're celebrating your birthday, happy birthday to you. You're celebrating it along with actress Tisha Campbell, also actress Takiya Crystal Kima, also singer Sherelle, also the legendary Shirley Caesar is celebrating her birthday as well. Who else? Actor Mel Jackson and also former NFL baller Jerry Rice is celebrating today, and former NBA baller Paul Pierce is celebrating today. So happy birthday all the way around. You celebrating your birthday too? Make it a great day, all right? Thanks for listening to Ed Long right here in the sanctuary.
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1: All right, your brother Ed Long is in the sanctuary. 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Right now, Corinne Hawthorne with his favorite.

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1: Corinne Hawthorne right there. She says she's God's favorite. I don't know about that. Joanne Rosario has a new one. We're going to play it in a few minutes. Also, Reverend Clay Evans. We got Pastor Mike Jr. and more of your favorites coming up. 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And you know what? You're singing along to your favorite song with the correct lyrics. That's a great thing.
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Amen. Now, when we pray, we want to end that with a declaration, a decree. So I'm speaking for all of you listening, starting here, starting now. The things that hurt you in the past won't control your future. Starting now, this is a new day. This is your Exodus. 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
1: Yep, God's got a blessing with your name on it. Hey, we got that $1,000 blessing going on. 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
1: Yeah, praise on go. Now you know, Canton Jones right there out of the ATL. I like it. Williams Brothers coming up for you. Lee Williams and the Spiritual QCs. We got Bree Babineau coming up too. Well, hold on. I got your favorites coming at you. My name is Ed Long. We are together in the sanctuary. Folks are talking about the $1,000 blessing. I'm telling you, the city is abuzz right now. Folks are trying to get that cash. Listen, I want you to get that blessing, all right? Your next chance is at 9 a.m. We're going to play a keyword. When you hear it, you log onto the website or the app, and you enter it. Just might win yourself $1,000, all right? I'm praying that you get it, all right? I want you to get it. 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
1: Kenny Lewis and One Voice right there. It's called God Did It. That's a great song. All right, my name is Ed Long. We are playing your favorite songs. That's what we do in the sanctuary. All right, Marvin Sapp, The Winans, also Jacqueline Carr coming up for you. So hold on, I got them. All right, so do you know that cleaning your house can improve your mental health? Yeah, cleaning your house can improve mental health. I like that. I like that. 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That's what I did this past weekend. All I did was clean. So I got good mental health, I guess. Hold on.
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Ed Long's in the sanctuary. How you be? So glad you're here with me. All right, so you know what? In the USA, something happens every 9 seconds. What do you think that is? It happens every 9 seconds. Think about it. As we listen to Chicago Mass, my

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1: Yeah, that's right. Love Never Fails. Fred Hammond in the choir room right there doing that one. All right, Ed Long with you. Something happens in the U.S. every 9 seconds. I'll tell you in a minute. First, I got to let you know Mary Mary's coming up. Also, Brent Jones, Living Your Best Life. Reed's Temple Choir coming up, too. So every 9 seconds in the USA, guess what happens? A baby is born every 9 seconds. If you didn't know, guess what? Now you know.
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song says it's good to be alive, but it's best to live. 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

0: 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You know, there's a direct line to the studio. 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
1: Oh, my God. I don't even know what to say. Like,
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1: Fresh Start Worship. It's called You Are. Love that song. Ed Long is here with you. We're hanging out in the sanctuary. Got Dottie Peoples coming up. Renee Spearman and also Byron Cage are on the playlist. So hold on. You know, more and more folks are unplugging for some time each day. You know, lifestyle experts say more adults are intentionally disconnecting from social media and reconnecting with nature, whether it's an evening walk or a day at the beach, or just unplugging is becoming more popular. 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Take a break from social media for a little bit. You got to do that at least an hour a day, at least maybe two hours a day. All right? So try doing that. My name is Ed Long. We're in the sanctuary.
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0: 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Yeah, we got the whole town talking. The $1,000 blessing with the station doing it for you. Yep, starting at 9 a.m. and every hour up until 5 p.m. We're giving you a chance to claim that $1,000 blessing. We give you a keyword. You enter the keyword on the website. This might win yourself $1,000. So if you won, like, think about it. What would you do?
1: I would definitely...

0: 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PJ Morton and Mercy. Hey, Ed Long is here in the sanctuary. How you be? All right, Reverend Jasper Williams coming up. Also, Vanessa Bell Armstrong. We got Jason Nelson coming up with Made New. That's a nice one. Yeah, I got it for you. Just give me a few, all right? All right, so thanks for hanging out with me. I do appreciate it. You know, I did something over the weekend. I taught my 7-year-old grandson how to ride a bike. And it was so easy. It was so easy. I promised his mom. So I told my daughter, I said, look, I'm going to buy him a big boy bike because he was totally, he had outgrown his training wheel bike. I said, look, I'm going to buy him, Papa, I'm going to buy him another bike. And she said, well, he doesn't know how to ride it yet. I said, I'll teach him. So my son-in-law and I, we went and we taught him how to ride. It was like instant, almost in. He was ready. So now Papa got to buy a bike. Hey, look, I promised. Hey, all right, your favorite music coming at you in a minute. Hold on.
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Yeah. 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Hey, it's Ed Long. You know what? 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
1: You know, this past weekend was packed with some good football. I'm talking about college and pro ball. It was pretty good this past weekend. So, yeah, I'm a big football fan either way. So I really enjoyed it. So I'm feeling good as we head into this new day. All right, it's Kirk Franklin and them. This is Thank You for Everything.

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1: Kirk Franklin featuring Karen Clark Sheard. It's called Thank You for Everything. I thank you for being here with me as we hang out in the sanctuary. I got Yolanda Adams' Victory on the way. John P. Key with Jesus is Real. Joanne Rosario has a new one called Still on the Throne. We're going to play that one for you in just a couple of minutes. All right, my name is Ed Long. We are hanging out in the sanctuary. Thanks for being here with me.
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0: 95.5 Hallelujah FM, Jackson's Inspiration Station. Anthony Brown, Group Therapy, and Always Be Good. All right, Ed Long is here with you. We're here in the sanctuary. That's what I call it. Chicago Mass on the way, plus Walter Hawkins and the Love Center Choir. And Corinne Hawthorne's Look at God is coming up, too. All right, so, you know, this time of year, they got all the candy out, right? I'm telling you, I don't celebrate Halloween, nothing like that. But I'm going to tell you this. I eat the candy. I do. I'm my favorite by far. Reese's Peanut Butter Cup. I bought this bag yesterday. I was in the drugstore. Don't ask me why I had to have candy, but I did. Big bag of the Reese's. Yeah. Hey, look. My guilty pleasure. What can I say? Thanks for hanging out with the Reese's candy guy. Appreciate it.
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Jackson's Inspiration Station, 95.5 Hallelujah FM. Hey, it's Ed Long here. You know what? We're sending love from Monticello and Macomb and everywhere in between. Thanks for getting your praise on with us and making us your number one for gospel hits.

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1: Yeah, Sincere making it clear. It's called After Tonight. All right, your brother Ed Long here playing your favorite songs like Greg O'Quinn. Also, William Murphy coming up with No Failure. Yeah, nice one. It's on the way. Hold on. We're in the sanctuary hanging out, giving you this great music. 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Today, we're in 2 Timothy 1:7. I'm going right from the Word. For God has not given us a spirit of fear, but of power and love and a sound mind. Mm-hmm. Yep, that's the inspirational thought for today. Think about it.
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terrific Tuesday. A terrific Tuesday. And if you hear my voice, you know it's time for another edition of the new Donnie McClurkin Show. We are beginning to walk real strong toward the end of the year. Now, I don't know where the time flew, but it surely has been a short-lived year with a lot of great things that have happened in this year's time. And every day of it, every day of this year so far, we have been able to bless you with some great music. Great music. So we're going to ride this thing out until the wheels fall off. We're going to keep playing this great music just for you. And we've got our flashback song of the day. And we've got a gospel music fun fact just for you. Not to mention our inspirational moment. And surely, the

Now, this is a blessing to me. We have some new music from yours truly, Donnie McClurkin, and the new release of the entire project, Good God Almighty, my brand new project, finally, Donnie McClurkin, will be released. I hope that it blesses every single one of you. It's my final project, and it's done with all the love in my heart. That's right. Autumn has come, and there's some new songs to be sung, featuring yours truly, Donnie McClurkin. All right, come on, let's get this show started with one of my favorite artists, and I mean favorite, P.J. Morton, and the song Mercy. Hit it!

0: That was Byron Cage in the song Can't Give Up. And before that, you heard P.J. Morton and Mercy. Now it's time for our flashback song of the day.
1: What we're going to do right here is go back, back, back.
0: And I want to take you back 46 years ago. 46, my God, to the year 1980. That's right, 1980, where a young 20-year-old Donnie McClurkin was just getting his feet wet in music. But now, in 1980,

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There was Karen, there was Dorinda, there was Niecy, there was Jackie, there was Twinkie, and Dr. Maddie Moss Clark, known as the Clark Sisters with the song, Is My Living in Vain, 1980.

0: cameraman and Kirk Franklin with Wyclef Jean with the song Hello God. And before that, you heard a wonderful classic from 1980, the Clark Sisters, including that wonderful voice of Niecy Clark Bradford. Is my living in vain? Of course not, because up the road is eternal. Hey, I felt that in my spirit. Now, I've got to take a break real quick. But when we come back, we've got a praise break that you don't want to miss. All of this and much more coming up right here on the new Donnie McClurkin Show.
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All right, I'm gonna try it like this.

Donnie McClurkin Show.

0: brand new single, Lord, I Thank You, from Donnie McClurkin. The whole entire project will be released. It's bittersweet because it's my final project. But next week, everyone will be able to enjoy, and I praise God and thank you so much for all your support. That was Donnie McClurkin with Lord, I Thank You. Now, I've got to take a break real quickly. Oh, I'm not going to cry. I'm telling you, I feel a little verklempt. Talk amongst yourselves. But I've got to take a break real quick. And when I come back, I've got some great music for you. We've got a praise break you don't want to miss. I'm trying to talk myself out of tears. But stay right where you are. More of the new Donnie McClurkin show to go right after this.
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0: Donnie McClurkin Show, coming to you, bringing you the greatest music in the world, and it's time for our praise break. That's right, it's time for our praise break. DJ T-Storm is primed and ready to go. Hear it, DJ T-Storm.
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0: Ah, man, that was a great praise break. I'm telling you, I get enthralled at the end of every one of these praise breaks. It's wonderful. DJ T-Storm, you hit home runs every time. So I celebrate our praise break in the name of Jesus. Amen. But now, wait a minute. You know what time it is. You know what time it is. It's time for our shout out. Give us a telephone call and leave your shout out for us to play. Call us at 1-888-420-7710. Shout that thing.
1: My name is Samantha Benton, and I want to say shout out to my four blessed friends, Courtney, Noel, and Spencer, and my three grandbabies, Jace, Shiloh, and Nyla. I love you all, and keep your head up.
2: This is Tanya from Lancaster, South Carolina, and I want to give a shout out to my boys, Darren and Devon, and my grandbabies, all nine of them. And we love you, Donnie. Thank you.
3: Hi, Pastor Donnie. This is Howard calling from the Bronx. Man, your song is going to get better. It blesses me so much. I love it. And TJ Storm, he

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1: Hi, this is Donnie McClurkin, and I've got an inspirational message just for you. Bishop Charles E. Blake from West Angeles Church of God in Christ used to always say, I see you in your future, and you look better than you did today. That's right. I see a prosperous future for you. Not a New Year's resolution, but a prosperous future. As you obey God, I see you being elevated. As you obey and serve God, I see miracles coming your way. I see breakthrough in the areas that have been hard-pressed. As you obey and serve God with all of your heart, I see the manifestation of God's promises coming alive in you. That's right. As you continue to move forward obeying God, I see the failures of your past fading away. They're just memories. Memories that you've overcome by your faithfulness toward God. Listen, I see you in your future, and you look great. I see good in you.

0: That was Maurette Brown Clark, who's out on tour with Anthony Brown and Group Therapy in their therapy tour. And she'll be singing a song just like you heard, I See Good. I can't wait for that tour to get to me. I'm going to that tour. Maurette Brown Clark, Anthony Brown, and Group Therapy coming to a city near you. And that was I See Good. Now, I also see that my time is up. I've got to go. But let me let you know that I love you and I thank God for you. Next week, we'll have a release of my brand new project. My new single is out now. Lord, I thank you. Download that single and let it be a simple song of gratitude just for you. I love you all. Keep me in your prayers. And until the next edition of the new Donnie McClurkin Show, walk in the favor of God.
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0: Yes, it is a terrific Tuesday, a ladies' day on the party. Your early morning praise party with me, your girl, Sherry Mackey of the station, giving you a chance to win $1,000. Baby, the blessings are flowing. I keep telling you, we're in the blessing business, and business is real good. Hey, listen, there's a recall I need to tell you about before you eat lunch or dinner today. Plus, a Michael Jackson thriller experience. Y'all signing up for this? I'll tell you more about it coming up. We're going to go to God in prayer. We're going to celebrate you and your loved ones with your birthday and anniversary shouts. And yes, of course, I want to hear your testimonies. All of that when you call 844-885-9425. 844-885-9425, or tap the app, tap the little red microphone and leave your shout outs there. Hey, in entertainment news, Tyler Perry's new Christmas movie, well, got all the stars in it, I'm just saying. WNBA Finals, Dove Award winners, and more. Ladies, we're testing your biblical knowledge with the Bible Challenge question of the day. We got to look at today in African American history. I call it Black Facts. And, in today's word, God is preparing what you've been praying for. We got your Bible experience on the way, and in hot topics, waterfalls and well wishes. Stephen A. Smith is apologizing and has to pay for running his mouth. Then I got a little Sherryism, a little wisdom I've learned along the way. There's a party on the radio with you in mind. It's your early morning praise party. I am Sherry Mackey.
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1: Nobody does it like your early morning praise party. I am Sherry Mackey. Listen up, family. Listen. Before you prepare lunch or dinner today, I've got a recall that you need to know about. Several companies are recalling broccoli seeds sold online nationally after a contaminated supplier lot was linked to a multi-state salmonella outbreak. The FDA said that all three products traced back to a single buck seed lot. It's a whole big single bulk seed lot. As of last week, the outbreak has sickened 32 people and three were hospitalized, but no deaths, thank the Lord, have been reported. Cases have been reported in Idaho, Minnesota, Montana, and in Washington. The recall products include Eden Brothers Calabrese broccoli seeds, homegrown green sprouting Calabrese broccoli seeds, and Gardner Basics Waltham 29 broccoli sprouting seeds. Broccoli seeds being recalled. So govern yourselves accordingly. Hey, stick and stay. The Michael Jackson Thriller coming soon. Are you signing up to be thrilled? I'll tell you what I'm talking about coming up on the party. It's your early morning praise party. I am Sherry Mackey.
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0: 101.5 Hallelujah FM, Jackson's Inspiration Station. It's your early morning praise party. I am Sherry Mackey. Y'all remember back in the day, Michael Jackson's Thriller, baby? I remember all of us getting in front of that big screen, fatback TV, waiting for Thriller to come on, and we were all just with bated breath waiting, watching Thriller as it all unfolded. Well, now you can have your own Thriller experience, perhaps. Perhaps. Rumors are circulating online that Universal Orlando Resort may feature a Michael Jackson-themed haunted house at Halloween Horror Nights 36 in 2027, potentially including the iconic Thriller zombies. However, no official confirmation has been made by Universal Orlando Resort at this time. Speculation about the attraction began with reports from entertainment websites discussing the possibility of incorporating Thriller along with other properties like Gremlins and Resident Evil in the event. While the idea of Thriller attractions is exciting for fans, some fans, it is important to note that these claims are not verified, and Universal Orlando Resort has not announced the Halloween Horror Nights 2027 lineup. Okay? Let me say this, though, because I wouldn't be Sherry if I didn't say it. I don't sign up for these horror houses and scary houses, and I don't sign up for all of that. I believe that we have to be careful, y'all, what we're inviting into our spirit and into our lives. I know y'all getting ready for Halloween and all this other stuff. I don't do scary. I don't sign up for the scary package. I don't sign up for the scary movies. I don't do that because I feel like you're inviting those spirits into your life. Now, I know y'all saying, Sherry, you taking away all the fun. Okay, that's fine. That's fine. Do you? But I'm just telling you, as for me and my house, we don't do scary movies. We don't invite the demons and the devils in. I'm just saying. Call me what you want to call me. It's cool. But don't say I didn't warn you. Hey, that's what's making news on the party. Your early morning praise party with me, your girl, Sherry Mackey. Let's go ahead and open the phone lines. If you or somebody you know or love is celebrating a wedding anniversary or a birthday, 844-885-9425. That's 844-885-9425. I love y'all. I do. I really, really do. And I care about you and I care about your spirit. That's why I'm warning you and letting you know. Don't invite those gremlins and demons and doblins and the goblins and all that into your life. Baby, you better invite Jesus. Do an alternative. Okay? All right. Y'all stick and stay. We got your prayer coming up as well.
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1: Mary, Mary Shackles. 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

0: Jackson's Inspiration Station, 95.5 Hallelujah FM. Good morning, good morning, good morning. I am Sherry Mackey, and it's time for us to go to God in prayer. And as always, I invite you to join along with me in prayer. And today I'm praying not only for the blessing, but for the wisdom to manage the blessing, the humility to appreciate the blessing, and then the heart, y'all, to use it to bless somebody else. How about that? Father God, in the mighty, wonderful name of Jesus, we come before you with grateful hearts, thanking you for the blessings that you've already given us and the blessings that you're preparing for us. Lord, we don't just want the blessing. We want the character. We want the wisdom. We want the discipline and the spiritual maturity to handle the blessing. Father, prepare us for what we've been praying for. Prepare our hearts for the doors you're about to open, the opportunities you're about to release, the resources you're about to entrust to us, and the places you're about to take us. Don't let us become so excited about receiving the blessing that we forget the one who blessed us. Lord, when you elevate us, keep us humble. When you increase our resources, keep us generous. When you enlarge our influence, keep us grounded. When you put us in rooms we once prayed to enter, remind us never to look down on the people we used to stand beside. And when our names are celebrated, let us never forget that all the glory belongs to you. Father, don't let pride rob us of what obedience has positioned us to receive. Don't let success make us arrogant, prosperity make us selfish, or recognition make us believe we did it all by ourselves. God, remind us that every good and perfect gift comes from you. Your word declares in Luke 16:10 that whoever can be trusted with very little can be also trusted with much. So Lord, teach us to be faithful stewards. Help us manage our money wisely, use our time purposely, and protect our peace. Nurture our relationships and take care of the gifts, the talents, and the opportunities that you placed in our hands. Oh God, if you bless us with more, teach us to do more good. If you give us a platform, God, help us to use our voices to encourage and uplift others. If you bless us financially, make us a blessing to those in need. If you give us influence, let us use it with integrity. And if you entrust us with someone else's heart, help us to handle it with love, with compassion and care. Oh, Father, deliver us from the mindset that we must prove ourselves to people. We don't need to become prideful to be powerful, boastful to be blessed, or arrogant to acknowledge that your favor is on our lives. Lord, make us faithful in private before you make us visible in public. Develop our character before you expand our territory, and teach us to steward the process as faithfully as we desire to steward the promise. Come on. Jesus, we declare that we will not waste what you provide. We will not mishandle what you entrust, and we will not forget the God who brought us this far. Lord, bless us, prepare us, humble us, and make us good stewards. God, may our lives reflect gratitude, our decisions reflect wisdom, and our blessings become a testimony of your goodness in the mighty, matchless, and powerful name of Jesus. Amen, amen, and amen.
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2: happy anniversary to everybody celebrating on this 13th day of October. My cousin, Lady Nikki Dotson, from your husband, Pastor Johnny, your mom, Loretta McDavid, and the entire family, Clarissa Payne. Happy birthday from your husband, Antel, and the entire group that loves and adores you, ma'am. Pastor Jeffrey Williams from your beautiful wife, Lady Jennifer. My brother, Doug Brown. Happy birthday, Douglas Brown, from your wife, Rhonda, and your children, Howard Q, Deb Williams, Juani Hines, Celeste Wilson, Wanda Marie, Rosita Buford, Roy Morris, and my classmate, Robert Gatewood. 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
3: 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Happy, happy birthday to my sister-in-law, Barbara Williams. 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
4: 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I want to call in and wish my daughter, Courtney S. Williams, a happy blessed 31st birthday today. 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
5: 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This is Deborah Lacey here in Dallas, Texas, calling to wish my granddaughter, Anaya Edwards, a happy birthday. Mima, I love you with everything. Anna, continue to have a great month, a great day, and a great year. I love you, honey.
6: 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I would like to say happy birthday to Deacon Solomon Davis Jr. and Brian Thompson from your High Point Baptist family.
7: 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I'd like to wish my wife, Tamika Bohemian, a very happy 14th anniversary. 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Your husband, Vladimir.
8: 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I want to give a big birthday shout out to our First Lady at Christ Temple Church of Christ Holiness, Dr. Adriana Taylor. She is anointed. She's been appointed to CTC, and we love her. Happy birthday.
2: Of course, you guys are celebrities. You're joined by Hall of Fame gospel legend, Pastor Shirley Caesar. She is 88 years young. Jesus, I love calling your name. I remember, Mama, no charge. Hold my mule. Yes, Lord, yes. You're next in line for a miracle. Jesus, strong man. I feel like praising him. Baby, that'll take you in. Just all the titles. Ha! Singer-songwriter Paul Simon is 85. NFL owner Jerry Jones, 84. TV host Marie Osmond from Dunny and Marie. Y'all, she's a little bit of country. He's a little bit of rock and roll, 67. NFL great Jerry Rice, 64. Actress Takiya Crystal Kamai is 64 from In Living Color. Actress Kate Walsh, that's Dr. Addison Montgomery on Grey's Anatomy and Private Practice. She's 59. Actress Tisha Campbell Martin, that's Gina on Martin, My Wife and Kids, Little Shop of Horrors. She's 58. NBAer Paul Pierce is 49. And singer actress Ashanti from Coach Carter, Honey Girls. And she's, of course, Nelly's wife. She's 46. Happy birthday, everybody. It is your early morning praise party. I am Sherry Mackey. Good morning.
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0: 105.5 Hallelujah FM, Jackson's Inspiration Station. It's time on your early morning praise party with me, your girl, Sherry Mackey, to get a happy. We get a happy when you share your testimony at 844-885-9425. That's 844-885-9425. You know we overcome by the blood of the Lamb and by the words of our testimony. What God has already delivered you from, He's already healed you, He's already blessed you, will be a blessing for somebody else, something to encourage them. 844-885-9425. What are you happy about?
1: I just want to let everybody know God is good, man. He's been so good to me. He woke me up this morning, closed in my right mind, and I wouldn't have no other God but Him. God, He took care of me all through the years and up until now, and God's still taking care of me. So I thank God this morning. I thank God for this day, and I thank God for the radio station. You know, the radio station is a joy to my soul. You know, I love that radio station. I tell you, my radio stay on all. It ain't on no other station but that one. I thank God for y'all, because I got to get up, listen to y'all, and go to bed and listen to you. Y'all don't know who I am, but I know who y'all are.
0: And more importantly, God knows who we are. Come on, Jesus. Come on,
1: Jesus. I love to hear you say that. And I love the way y'all carry that radio station. Wow.
0: Woo. Well, to God be the glory. Yes. We appreciate you. Thank you so much.
1: Yes, thank you so much, too. This is Terry Mackey. That's who it is. All right.
0: Well, to God be the glory. Come on, y'all. Let's praise Him with this brother. To hear your testimony as well, pick up the phone and call 844-885-9425. That's 844-885-9425. It's your early morning praise party. I am Sherry Mackey.
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1: Kenny Lewis and Charles Jenkins, he's been good. 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
1: 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We're testing your biblical knowledge, ladies, with the Bible challenge question of the day. 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
1: Praising on a terrific Tuesday, a ladies' day on the party. It's your early morning praise party. I am Sherry Mackey, and it's time right now for us to test your biblical knowledge, ladies, with the Bible challenge question of the day.

0: right, ladies, from the category notable women and some less notable. From the category notable women and some less notable. What woman was given as a wife after her future husband brought in 200 Philistine foreskins as a gift to her father? What woman was given as a wife after her future husband brought in 200 Philistine foreskins as a gift for her father? That's your Bible challenge question of the day. We're going to compare answers coming up on your early morning praise party with me, your girl, Sherry Mackey.
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Hey, it's Sherry Mackey of your early morning praise party. 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
1: It's your early morning praise party. I am Sherry Mackey, and it's time on this terrific Tuesday, Ladies Day, to give you the answer for the Bible Challenge question of the day from the category Notable Women and Some Less Notable. From the category Notable Women and Some Less Notable. What woman was given as a wife after her husband or her future husband brought in 200 Philistine foreskins as a gift to her father? What woman was given as a wife after her future husband brought in 200 Philistine foreskins as a gift to her father? If you said that was Michael, survey says, and the Bible confirms, yep. Ding, ding, ding, ding, ding, ding, ding, ding, ding, ding, ding, ding, ding, ding, ding. It was Michael. You can read about that in 1 Samuel 18:27. See, David and his men killed 200 Philistines and presented their foreskins to King Saul as a bride price, fulfilling the king's conditions so David could marry Saul's daughter, Michael. So Saul asked for 100 Philistine foreskins as a bridal dowry, secretly hoping David would be killed in the attempt. Well, David and his men went out and doubled the requirement by slaying 200 Philistines. Well, David delivered the full count to King Saul, and Saul gave him his daughter, Michal, in marriage. Instead of feeling secure, Saul realized that the Lord was with David, and then he got more afraid of David and became an enemy of David, child to kill David. It was just a hot mess. Anyway, baby, he had to work for that woman, and he didn't mind doing what he needed to do and double what the request was to get her. Y'all better stop just giving yourself to anybody. Make sure that man is worthy of you, that he's willing to work for you and provide for you. I love it. Hey, that's your Bible Challenge question and answer on the party. It's your early morning praise party. I am Sherry Mackey.
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0: Jackson's Inspiration Station, 95.5 Hallelujah FM. It's your early morning praise party. I am Sherry Mackey. It's time for a history lesson. It's time to roll those calendars back and find out what took place on today, October 13th, in African-American history, in American history, in world history. Well, on this date in 1902, Arna Bontemps, poet, author, and educator, was born. One of Bontemps' most notable works is a collection of poems by Black poets called Golden Slippers. In 1914, inventor Garrett T. Morgan patented the gas mask. This breathing device was used during World War I. In 1916, Morgan used his invention to rescue two people and retrieved four bodies from a gas-filled tunnel in Lake Erie near Cleveland, Ohio. In 1924, comedian actor Nipsey Russell was born in Buffalo, New York. Y'all remember when he was the Tin Man in The Wiz, along with Diana Ross and Michael Jackson?
1: Ah, it was a sad day. There's not much amusement to the closing down of an amusement park. But yours truly is an old trooper, and I quickly made plans for the future. But alas, I was felled by my fourth wife, Teeny, crushed in my prime.
0: Oh, poor Tin Man got crushed by Teeny. Y'all remember that? And on this date in 1926, the first Black naval aviator, Jesse Leroy Brown, was born. And finally, in 1970, Angela Davis was arrested in New York City and charged with unlawful flight to avoid persecution for her alleged role in a California courthouse shooting. There you have it. That's a look. That's a reflection of today in African-American history. I call it Black Facts. It's Black history, United States history, world history. If you don't know your history, you're doomed to allow it to repeat itself. And in some cases, you won't realize just how powerful you can become. It's your early morning praise party. I am Sherry Mackey.
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1: Kurt Kyle, the Kurt Carr Singers in the sanctuary. You're inside the party. 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Hey, stick and stay. We got a keyword that could win you $1,000 on the way.
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Bishop Richard, Mr. Clean White, I'm glad I don't look like what I've been through. Hey, family, stick and stay. Coming up, we've got today's word in about 8.5 minutes. God is preparing what you've been praying for. Come on, Jesus. Right now, John P. Key.

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1: It's your early morning praise party. I am Sherry Mackey, and it's time right now for today's word. God is preparing what you've been praying for. Hebrews 6:12 says, we do not want you to become lazy, but to imitate those who through faith and patience inherit what has been promised. Have you ever prayed for something, believed God for it, and wondered, Lord, what's taking so long? You've been faithful. You've done your part. You've prayed the prayers. You've made the plans and taken the steps to know that you know to take. But the door still hasn't opened. The answer still hasn't come. The opportunities still seem out of reach. And if you're not careful, frustration will cause you to try to make something happen before it's time. You'll force a door God hasn't opened. You'll settle for a relationship that isn't right because you're tired of waiting. You'll compromise your peace trying to control an outcome that belongs in God's hands. But Hebrews 6:12 reminds us that we inherit God's promises through faith and patience. Faith says, God, I believe you. Patience says, God, I will continue trusting you even while I wait. And see, sometimes the waiting season is where God

0: God does some of his greatest works, not only around you, but within you. He's developing your character. He's strengthening your discernment. He's teaching you to trust him even when you can't see what he's doing. I want you to think about it. A seed doesn't become a tree overnight. No, there's a process beneath the surface long before the fruit becomes visible. And just because you can't see movement doesn't mean nothing is happening. Maybe the opportunity you're praying for requires more preparation. Maybe you need to grow in an area you haven't considered. Maybe a different door will eventually lead you somewhere better than the door you're trying so hard to open. You don't have what it takes without God. You don't know every detail, so you gotta trust God and trust his wisdom. Now, waiting on God doesn't mean you sitting still and doing nothing. It means you continue to work, you prepare, you pray, and you make wise decisions without allowing desperation to control you. Isaiah 40:31 reminds us that those who wait on the Lord will renew their strength. So do your part, but don't carry the burden of trying to make everything happen. You can be diligent without being desperate. You can be expectant without being anxious. So you can pursue your goals while trusting God with the timing and the outcome. So don't let frustration of waiting cause you to mishandle what you're waiting for. Come on, Jesus. God's timing may not match your calendar, but you can trust him to guide you one step at a time. So you keep believing, you keep preparing, you keep growing. And while you're waiting for the next door to open, don't miss the grace God has given you for today. You're not powerless in the waiting. You can grow, prepare, and trust God right where you are. Oh, Father God, thank you. Thank you that we can trust you even when we don't understand your timing. Forgive us for the moments when impatience has caused us to worry, to strive, or try to control what belongs in your hands. Oh, give us the grace to wait with faith, work with diligence, and rest in your wisdom. Help us to recognize the opportunities to grow and prepare while we wait. Keep us from settling out of desperation or forcing doors out of frustration. God, we surrender our plans and our timeline to you. Lead us, God, in your way. Strengthen our heart and help us to trust you one day at a time. In Jesus' name. Now, that's your word for today. Take it, apply it to your everyday life, and you continue to be encouraged and inspired. It's your early morning praise party. I am Sherry Mackey. Who do
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1: It's your early morning praise party. I am Sherry Mackey. It's time, y'all, for the Word of God. And it's time for the Bible experience. And for those of you that like to read along with us, we're starting a brand new chapter in Philippians. Philippians chapter 3. Today we're starting at verse 1. Philippians 3 and 1. No confidence in the flesh.
2: Further, my brothers and sisters, rejoice in the Lord. It is no trouble for me to write the same things to you again, and it is a safeguard for you. Watch out for those dogs, those evildoers, those mutilators of the flesh. For it is we who are the circumcision, we who serve God by His Spirit, who boast in Christ Jesus, and who put no confidence in the flesh, though I myself have reasons for such confidence. If others think they have reasons to put confidence in the flesh, I have more. Circumcised on the eighth day, of the people of Israel, of the tribe of Benjamin, a Hebrew of Hebrews, in regard to the law, a Pharisee. As for zeal, persecuting the church. As for righteousness based on the law, faultless.
1: 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I am Sherry Mackey. 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
1: It's your early morning praise party. I am Sherry Mackey. It's time for topics that are hot. At least four people died after Hurricane Isaisa hit the Florida panhandle near Destin on Friday, bringing strong winds, heavy rain, and widespread power outages. The storm came ashore around 8:30 Central Time as a Category 2 hurricane with winds of 105 miles per hour. Officials confirmed 2 deaths in Florida and 2 in Alabama. More than 438,000 customers remained without electricity on Saturday, most of them in Florida. Even after the storm weakened, it remained. There continued to have rain and winds threatening the southeast. Florida Governor Ron DeSantis warned that rivers could keep rising more after the flooding and after the storm. Certainly praying for everyone affected by the storm. How about that? Also, in an update, T-Boz of TLC is recovering from a sickle cell crisis, leaving Chili to handle performances for the group. Chili provided an update on T-Boz improving health during a recent concert in Atlanta. T-Boz has been dealing with the sickle cell disease since childhood and has faced other health challenges in the past. TLC continues to tour with Chili leading performances while T-Boz recovers following a recent health scare and fallout over political donations. And finally, Stephen A. Smith, he's always running his mouth, y'all. Well, now he's issuing another public apology, this time to former NBA star Imone Schumpert and his wife, our ex-wife, Teyana Taylor, the actress, for inaccurate statements made on his show. Smith had wrongfully claimed that Taylor received $25 million and luxury assets in their divorce, while Schumpert only got $2 million. The couple divorced in 2024 after a decade together. Smith's apology comes after facing backlash for his comments about Lane Johnson's retirement. Despite his sincere apology, some fans question Smith's credibility after having to apologize twice in 1 week. There you have it. That's what's making hot topics. If you'd like to weigh in, you can always tap the app, tap the little red microphone on the iHeartRadio app. It's your early morning praise party. I am Sherry Mackey.
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1: It's music from Ty Tribbett, Holy You. That is his latest single, and Ty is about to release the full project. And yeah, I think I'll check that out and use that for the gospel truth and gospel news, honey, today. Give you an update on this single and the full project that was recorded earlier this year. How you doing on this wonderfully blessed Tuesday? Yeah, I'm Tracy Bethay. So delighted to be in your company. Be sure to stay connected with me on Facebook, Instagram, and TikTok at Tracy Bethay. That's TracyBethea on Facebook, TikTok, and Instagram. Listen, still to come, we're jamming more of your favorite gospel hits to Dr. Judith Christian McAllister, who I understand will be giving us some new music soon. Mm-hmm. Got some Donald Lawrence on the way. And yes, the latest single from Corinne Hawthorne that you are loving called His Favorite.
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Hey, I'm Tracy Bethay in Vicksburg. 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
2: 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But what

0: Jackson's Inspiration Station, 95.5 Hallelujah FM. Oh, he inhabits the praises of his people. God loves it when we give him the praise. That's Bishop T.D. Jakes. Let's just praise the Lord. I'm Tracy Bethay. It's the latest single. You're loving it. Brand new from Corinne Hawthorne, his favorite.
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1: That's the latest single from Corinne Hawthorne and his favorite, sis. I must be God's favorite, and I am. And if you say it, you're his favorite as well. He has a special gleam in his heart for his children. All of us, we're his favorite. Amen. I'm Tracy Bethay. Glad to be in your company. Give you another chance at $1,000. Yeah. Pay off a few bills, groceries for a month. With a $1,000 grocery, $1,000, could that work a whole month in your household? You know, if you got these young children or these teenagers, my goodness, they go through milk and cereal. I hear some of my friends and my godchildren, I'm like, will $1,000 help out for a whole month, maybe a couple of weeks? Doesn't matter. $1,000 could help somewhere in your household. I know that's right. And we're giving you a chance. As a matter of fact, stay tuned. Coming up at the top of the hour, another chance at $1,000. When you hear that keyword, you enter it on this station's website and get this $1,000 Christmas blessing just in time for the holidays. That and more on the way.
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1: Well, they just wrapped up their residency in Las Vegas. That is music from the legendary Clark Sisters, blessed and highly favored. I'm Tracy Bethay, glad to be in your company. Canton Jones and Praise on Go is coming up. Here's Reverend Al Green, and yes, the Lord will make a way somehow.

0: 95.5 Hallelujah FM. It's all right to get your praise on. That is Kent and Jones with Praise On Go. I'm Tracy Bethay. Happy Tuesday to you and yours. And yes, I'm excited about that $1,000 blessing. Christmas time, the holidays are here. People are ready to put up their trees. But what will you put under the tree? I know $1,000 could help. 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
1: If I was blessed to win that $1,000, I would first of all pay my tithes and then use the rest to pay off some debt.
0: All right now, pay tithes and then pay off some debt. You can do that. Yeah, so keep listening. It happens Monday through Friday from 9 a.m. until 6 p.m. at the top of the hour. When you hear that keyword, you enter it on this station's website for your chance at $1,000. Still to come, music from the Chicago Mass Choir. Got some Jonathan McReynolds and Jamal Roberts with Still coming up. A classic from the Thompson Community Singers and the latest single from Kenny Lewis with God Did It.
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95.5 Hallelujah FM, Jackson's inspiration station. It's Travis Green, and thank you, Lord, for making a way. Yes, God will make a way out of no way. Can I get one witness? I'm Tracy Bethea. It's Kenny Lewis, and God did it.

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1: It's all right to get your praise on. That's music from Kenny Lewis, and my God, did it. Yes, he did. What did he do? Well, you fill in the blank. He's a mighty God. There's nothing too hard for our God. I'm Tracy Bethay with you on this Tuesday, 13th day of October. Wow. And according to the national calendar, today is National Train Your Brain Day. National Train Your Brain Day. That's interesting. Yeah, exercising your brain. That's very important. So they say routine activities don't keep the mind sharp. So today you're encouraged to expand and exercise your brain of its potential capacity. Try new activities, word puzzles, number games, brain teasers that can also improve cognition. Yeah, so today is Train Your Brain Day. How about that? I need to work on that today when I get some time. A beautiful Lord's Day it is indeed. So I like that. Train Your Brain Day. All right. 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Music from Jay Moss. Also coming up, another chance at $1,000. The $1,000 Christmas blessing is on the way.
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0: 95.5 Hallelujah FM, Jackson's inspiration station. It's Troy Sneed. Song says hallelujah, for hallelujah is the highest praise. How you doing on this wonderful Tuesday? Yeah, another Lord's Day, and I am glad about it. Still to come, music from PJ Morton. It got some Richard Smallwood at the table standing by. Here's Beverly Crawford, and if he doesn't do another thing, my God has already done enough.
1: The song just simply says, if he doesn't do anything else, he's already done enough. Bishop Brown wrote.

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Hallelujah.

0: Jackson's Inspiration Station, 95.5 Hallelujah FM. It's music from P.J. Morton. Song says, thank you, Lord, for your mercy. Yes, mercy that endureth forever. Thank you, Lord. I'm Tracy Bethay. Glad to be in your company on this beautifully blessed Tuesday. Hope your day is going quite well. Well, here's a little news that you may want to use. For those of you that like riding all of these rides, that $1,000 could also take you on a nice trip, right? And maybe you want to head to Universal Orlando Resort. Well, you win that $1,000 and put it up for a year. Because there are rumors circulating that Universal Orlando Resort may feature a Michael Jackson theme haunted house at the Halloween Horror Nights in 2027, potentially including the iconic Thriller zombies. You know, some of y'all like to take the edge and you like those scary rides and things of that nature. So nothing confirmed by Universal Orlando Resort at this time, but there is speculation that Thriller, along with other properties like the Gremlins and Resident Evil could be a part of some of the attraction rides at Universal Studios in 2027. All right, well, I passed that on. Yeah. Because a lot of people are still traveling. Yep. And that's a good thing. And $1,000 could definitely go on a good trip. Maybe you don't want to go to Universal Studios. Maybe you want to hit the beach, get to an all-inclusive resort. Maybe take a hike. Yeah, $1,000 could help. So keep listening. That's all I can say. The winning is real and the $1,000 blessing. Stay close. More of your favorite gospel hits. Richard Smallwood standing by. Charlie Wilson, Ty Tribbett, and the latest single from Kirk Franklin and Karen Clark Shear. Thank you for everything.
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work it, work it, work it, work it, work it, work it, work it, work it, work it, work it, work it, work it, work it, work it, work it, work it, work it, work it, work it, work it, work it, work it, 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

0: 95.5 Hallelujah FM. It's Tidy Peoples, and for my good, I'm Tracy Bethay. Happy Tuesday to you and yours. Coming up, the gospel truth and gospel news, honey. But first, it's Kirk Franklin, and thank you for everything. This features Karen Clark Sheard.
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1: 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Oh, it's time for the gospel truth in gospel news, honey, with two-time Stellar Award winner Tracy Bethay.
0: 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Joined by the viral contemporary gospel youth movement, Ablaze, this high-energy declaration of restoration reminds us everything the enemy took from the people of God, we want it all back. With fresh energy, explosive worship, and the signature sound that made Victory a classic, Ty Tribbett turns a timeless anthem into a new generation rally cry. Ty Tribbett has built a tremendous career and is globally known for his charismatic, dynamic personality and range, from delivering high-energy praise songs to intimate worship moments and even African rhythms to trap beats. It's the highly anticipated reimagined version of I Want It All Back, live from V2, that's Victory 20, the live 20th anniversary recording of Ty Tribbett. And it's available now on all digital platforms. I'm Tracy Bethay, and that's a look at the Gospel Truth and Gospel News, honey.
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95.5 Hallelujah FM. It's music from Corinne Hawthorne featuring Lecrae, and yes, I am unstoppable through Christ Jesus. Tracy Bethay with you on a beautiful Tuesday. Fred Hammond in the choir room, they are on the way. Here's Bishop Larry Trotter, and the Lord is blessing me.

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1: That's Fred Hammond, and love never fails. God's love never fails. He loves us so much unconditionally. For God so loved the world that he gave his only begotten son. That's love. And I love this song, Fred Hammond in the Choir Room. Yes, I'm Tracy Bethay, glad to be in your company. Headed over to the Talkback feature on the iHeartRadio app, giving $1,000 away. What would you do with a grand in your hand?
2: Good afternoon. This is Darlene Berry from Cincinnati, Ohio.
1: Hey, Darlene.
2: If I had a grand in my hand, the first thing I would do is go ahead and pay my tithe on that, mm-hmm. and then pay a couple of bills, and then my husband and I would split mm-hmm. the rest. And take us a little mini staycay or vacay over the weekend. Have a blessed one.
1: All right, Miss Darlene, I heard you. Staycay, you and the husband, that's all right. Nothing like quality time. But she said first she would be paying her tithes, then pay some bills, then do a little staycay or vacay. I love it. Listen, we want you to take that $1,000 and just put it

0: wherever it needs to be, right? We just thank God that we're able to bless our listeners. 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
1: By the grace of God, y'all, we are still here. That's music from the legendary Williams Brothers. Got your birthdays coming up another year older? Yeah, I'm shouting you out. Here's music from Sincere and After Tonight.

0: 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That is the latest single from the group Sincere. Song is called After Tonight. Yeah, they had a chance to actually perform at the Gospel Luncheon kickoff to the Dove Awards last week. I had a chance to see them in Nashville, Tennessee, and they were amazing. I'm Tracy Bethay, so delighted to be in your company, for it is another day that the Lord has made. Hope you got a smile on your face. Yeah, time to rejoice and be glad. And on this Tuesday, the 13th, yeah, somebody is another day, another year, rather, I should say, older. Got some birthdays to celebrate. Brother Jeffrey Williams, gospel recording artist, is celebrating a birthday on today, along with Jamar Esau. Tammy McGill, happy birthday to you. Also, Constance Williams is celebrating on today. And maybe you've got a birthday or an anniversary on this 13th day of October. Listen, we just want to say blessings to you. Coming up, another chance at $1,000 at the top of the hour. When you hear the keyword, enter it on our website for your chance and get this $1,000 Christmas blessing.
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1: It's Ruben Studder, Dietrich Haddon, and Mary Mary. That's why I love them like I do. I'm Tracy Bethea. Glad to be in your company. Still to come, music from Anthony Brown and Group Therapy with their hit single, Always Be Good. Here's Marvin Sapp and I Believe.

in your life as a believer, when you're going to question if God is really on your side. And the reason why you're questioning it is because of the simple fact it seems like the devil is hitting you with everything that he can possibly throw at you. But you need to understand something, beloved. You need to remember that the only reason why you're in that position now is because God had ordered your steps. And the only reason why the devil is hitting you like he's hitting you is because he has literally peeked into your future.

0: 95.5 Hallelujah FM, Jackson's Inspiration Station. Well, that's Anthony Brown in Group Therapy with his amazing single. It's called Always Be Good. And we were so excited to feature it this year in 2026 as one of our world premieres. And speaking of world premieres, you know how we love to bring you new music. We've got our final world premiere of 2026 coming up toward the end of this month. Yes. Can I tell you? I'll tell you soon. But you're gonna love it. It's another great gospel song. It's traditional too. All right, I'll tell you that much. So you're gonna love it. So just stay tuned for that. On the way, we've got more of your favorite gospel hits. The Reeds Temple Choir, Let Me Hear You Say I Am Blessed. Got John P. Key on the way. Music from Smokey Norfolk and Fresh Start Worship with You Are.
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95.5 Hallelujah FM. It's music from the Thompson Community Singers. I tried him and I know him. I found him to be a friend. I'm Tracy Bethay. Glad to be in your company. Happy Tuesday to you and yours. It's Fresh Start Worship with You Are.

0: 95.5 Hallelujah FM. It's music from Fresh Start Worship. Song says you are. I'm Tracy Bethay. Thank you so much for hanging out with me on this Tuesday. Yeah, I pray that something was said or played to uplift your spirits, keep you happy and smiling just to make it through this day. Now, before we get out of here, how about we wind down from work? Today's inspirational quote says, never underestimate the power you have to take your life in a new direction. You let that minister to your hearts. And thanks so much for listening.
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Kim Harford Johnson with you. Terrific Tuesday to you and yours. Yeah, I pray that all is well. And of course, today, all day long, October 13th, a special day on the national calendar. I'll tell you more later this hour, so keep it here for that. Right now, yeah, it's a classic. The Commodores, Jesus is Love. 95.5

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1: Who is like unto our God? There's nobody like Jesus. 95.5 Hallelujah FM, Jackson's Inspiration Station. Got Helen Baylor, if it had not been for the Lord on my side. Question is, where would we be? Ooh, wow, Dottie McClurkin. Something to think about. Better after a while. 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
2: 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They've really, truly been through a lot.
1: 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So the Mississippi State Fair, the Family Pack winner, Miss Tiffany Burns. 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

sleeping may endure for a night, oh, but joy comes in the morning. It'll be better after a while. 95.5 Hallelujah FM, and you can give God a big thank you in advance. Praise Him. You don't have to wait. It's better already. Thanks so much for listening in on this terrific Tuesday. Got your chance to win that $1,000 Christmas blessing, of course, yeah. You need the key word for the hour, and it's bills. B-I-L-L-S. Bills. That's the key word. Now you head over to our website, key in the keyword, for your chance to win that $1,000 Christmas blessing. Hallelujah.

will increase us more and more, not just us, but us and our children. Hallelujah. 95.5 Jackson's Inspiration Station. Thanks so much for listening in on a terrific Tuesday. And yes, all day long, October 13th, a special day on the national calendar. I'll tell you more straight ahead. Keep it here. Right now, JJ Harrison and Youthful Praise. Nothing else. 95.5.

0: To God be the glory, both now and forevermore. 95.5 Hallelujah FM, Jackson's inspiration station. And thanks for making us number one for inspiration. Yeah, we can't do this without you. Got Kirk Franklin on the way, Brighter Day. Fred Hammond, let the praise begin. Well, it's October 13th, and yeah, a special day on the national calendar is hashtag Navy Day, Navy Birthday. On October 13th, the United States Navy observes its birthday every year. Happy birthday, Navy. The United States Navy is the United States Armed Forces Naval Warfare Service branch and one of the seven uniformed services of the United States. Now, the U.S. Navy is currently the largest, most powerful Navy in the world with the highest combined battle fleet tonnage. 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Post it all over your social media platforms everywhere. It's hashtag Navy Birthday. 95.5 Hallelujah FM.
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Take it back by force. 95.5 Hallelujah FM, Jackson's Inspiration Station. I love that one by the Rose of Gospel, Dorinda Clark Cole. But listen, we're excited for another world premiere. Yeah, the world premiere of gospel artist Dorinda Clark Cole, her brand new single, Better Than This. Ooh, I like the title.

0: magnify the Lord with me. Let us exalt his name together. 95.5 Hallelujah FM, Jackson's Inspiration Station. Got the sounds of blackness, optimistic. Yeah, that's on the way. J.J. Harrison, Miracle Worker. I'm Kim Harper Johnson, and don't miss the 100 Black Men of Jackson Scholarship and Mentoring Luncheon and Masquerade Gala on Saturday, October 31st at the Jackson Convention Center Complex. 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
1: 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The Blackness.

hope and our expectation is in the Lord. I'm optimistic. Expect to see the goodness of the Lord in the land of the living. 95.5 Hallelujah FM, Jackson's Inspiration Station. 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

Lord will fight for you. Hey, you need only to be still. He'll make a way somehow. 95.5 Hallelujah FM, Jackson's Inspiration Station. I'm Kim Harper Johnson. Get those Bibles ready. Yeah, you know I got some spiritual food for your soul. A little soul food on your plate. The grass withers, the flower fades, but the word of our God shall stand forever. Spiritual food for your soul is straight ahead. Get those Bibles handy. Here's Corinne Hawthorne, his

0: We are the apple of our God's eye. Hallelujah. 95.5 Hallelujah FM, Jackson's Inspiration Station. Well, we've got God's Property on the way. My life is in your hands. Tasha Page Lockhart, different. Kim Harford Johnson with you, and it's time for some spiritual food for your soul. A little soul food on your plate. Got your Bible? Awesome. If not, go get it. Yeah, God's Word is a lamp unto our feet. It's a light unto our path. And it is a blessing to be able to read and know God's Word for yourself. Read Isaiah chapter 45, verse 2. Isaiah chapter 45, verse 2. God's Word will not return void. No, it won't return empty. It will bear fruit. God's Word will fill. It will heal. And yes, His Word will reveal. Get your Bible. Read. Meditate. Study for yourself what is written. It's spiritual food for your soul. 95.5 Hallelujah FM, Jackson's Inspiration Station. Coming.
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And oh, what a wonderful change. Hallelujah. 95.5, Jax's Inspiration Station. I'm Kim Hartford Johnson. Terrific Tuesday to you. If you're out and about, you're driving, on your way home, we are praying for traveling grace and mercy, whatever your destination may be. All right, in the mighty and matchless name of Jesus. Now listen, if today, October 13th, is your birthday, I got a gift for you. Yeah, later this hour, from me to you. Don't you miss it. Here's Karen Clark Sheard, Bomb in Gilead.

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Kim Harper Johnson with you. Thanks for listening. And you had to try to win that $1,000 Christmas blessing. You need the key word for the hour. Well, here it is. 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Hallelujah. 955.

I will bless the Lord at all times. His praise will continually be on my lips. Hallelujah. The highest praise on this terrific Tuesday, 95.5 Hallelujah FM. Kim Hartford Johnson with you. It's October 13th, and if you've been celebrating a birthday all day long, I'm going to help you take it further with a gift from me to you on the way. Keep it right here. Here's Kenny Lewis in One Voice. God did it. 95.5.

0: With me and you, it is impossible. 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With God, all things are possible. Hallelujah. 95.5 Jackson's Inspiration Station. I'm Kim Harford Johnson. Listen, we've got Mary on the way. God in me, Norman Hutchins. God's got a blessing with your name on it. Amen. It's October 13th. Happy birthday blessing to Robert Greene, celebrating his 45th chapter. And if you're listening in, Kim, wait a minute now. It's my birthday too. Listen, no worries. I got you. Happy birthday, happy birthday, happy, happy birthday to you. Uh-huh. Ah, yeah, it's a gift. It's from me to you. And yes, it's from my heart. You're welcome. Whatever your celebration may be today, maybe you got a promotion today. Look at God. Maybe you're a husband and wife celebrating a wedding anniversary. To God be the glory. Or maybe you're celebrating because it's Tuesday. This is the day that the Lord has made. Rejoice and be glad in it. 95.5 Hallelujah FM.
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1: Yeah, I love God. You love God. What's wrong with you?

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1: God's got a blessing.
0: Everybody say that with me. God's got a blessing.
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You got it? Good. Here's Douglas.

0: For God so loved the world that he gave his only begotten Son, that whosoever believes in him will not perish, but have everlasting life. Hallelujah. 95.5 Kim Hartford Johnson, Chicago Mass on the way. My soul says yes. Virtue, he's been good. Well, we had a federal holiday yesterday, and the next one is on the way. Veterans Day, yeah, federal holiday in the U.S. observed annually on November 11th to honor all living and deceased men and women who have served in the U.S. Armed Forces. 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So, yes, Veterans Day, November 11th, is our next federal holiday. 95.5 Hallelujah FM.
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13: He cannot fail. Say it again. Tell him there is no failure. Say it like you believe it. There is no failure in God. Listen. I wish you could see yourself in the future. I wish you could see yourself. You're doing better. Everything he said he would do, God did. And everything you

0: thy will be done, Lord, on earth as it is in heaven. 95.5 Hallelujah FM. I'm Kim Harford Johnson with you. Terrific Tuesday. Yes, thanks so much for listening in, and always thanks for talking back.
1: Hi, Kim. This is Jerry Thomas. I just wanted to leave you a message just to say hello, and I'm always enjoying you, your prayers, your scriptures. Everything that you do is such a blessing, and I just want to tell you hello, and I love you, and you stay blessed, my love. Talk to you later. Have a blessed one. Bye-bye.
0: Thank you. You have a blessed one, and thank you so much. Wow, that warmed my heart. Thank you so much. We love hearing from our Hallelujah listeners everywhere, and we most especially love it when you talk back to us. Continue to do it. 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

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I just want to say

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